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0: Meer sem treta, unir gente. 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
2: Are you sure you wanna do this? Are you sure you wanna go so deep? 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

0: Stars in Town in Schaffhausen oder zum Beispiel am Lakelife Festival in Biel. Können wir uns also darauf freuen. Der Macklemore, der liebt es nämlich, da in die Schweiz zu kommen.
1: Switzerland is gorgeous. I played a ton of festivals there. I've done a ton of headlining shows. It's just, there's, yeah, it's always summertime. It's gorgeous. The city is magical. The countryside is, of course, some of the best in the entire world. It's paradise, and the fans are amazing.
0: Yes, yes, the break hat is good. Switzerland, always summertime. 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Kannst losschießen, Return of a Man. 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

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That maybe...

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She must have faith in the seeds that are planted beneath the snow. 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She'll be all right. No riding shining armored knight. 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And in fact, tonight, she did confirm. The cold never lasts, my darling. It just teaches the heart how to

me, I know it's late. I wouldn't be calling if I didn't feel this heavy. I keep telling myself I'm fine, but every quiet moment pulls me back to you.